0: looks good on that guy. Seen mostly these days in a ball cap and a golf shirt. Fussing over his new granddaughter, John Michael Montgomery, on the original Country Gold. Rowdy with you and a hat act contemporary of his is in our spotlight this weekend. We're talking about Tracy Lawrence, whose Time Marches On album really cemented him as a mainstay on country radio and on country TV too. The song we're going to play next was not so much a musical sequel as it was a continuation of his previous hit, Texas Tornado, something you already knew if you were a regular viewer of TNN and CMT. While neither one of them are around in their former forms today, back then they were seen by millions.
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18: Clouds increase tonight, so does the humidity, with lows around 70. We'll have passing showers tomorrow, and heavy downpours are possible over New York, turning more humid with a high of 83. Those heavy downpours move east tomorrow night, and we could see isolated flash flooding, the low 69. For Monday, we'll have rain around in the morning, some downpours possible too, before we dry out later in the day, and we see that drop in humidity, high 78. I'm NBC5 meteorologist Matt DiLoretto.
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0: got a bit of an update on that guy, and I will share it with you in just a few. That is Clint Black and Like the Rain from the original Country Gold. Rowdy Yates playing more of your country favorites from the phone in just a few. And we are minutes away from another classic track from our spotlight star, Tracy Lawrence. Last hour, I mentioned his success not only on the radio, but the TV, too. And by 1997, Tracy himself started to take his looks a bit more seriously. And I think it was because of that. Not only did he debut a new album and new single that year, but a new look. No mustache, no mullet, and perhaps their choice of song to release along with all of those updates and upgrades, well, that was supposed to send a message too. We will let you decide next.
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13: Treatments are not yet FDA approved. Clouds increase tonight, so does the humidity, with lows around 70. We'll have passing showers tomorrow, and heavy downpours are possible over New York, turning more humid with a high of 83. Those heavy downpours move east tomorrow night, and we could see isolated flash flooding, the low 69. For Monday, we'll have rain around in the morning, some downpours possible too, before we dry out later in the day, and we see that drop in humidity, high 78. I'm NBC5 meteorologist Matt DiLoretto.
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0: 3 gold. Rowdy here, and over the years I have bragged on Steve Warner, whose talents go far beyond singing, songwriting, and guitar picking without peer. He is a painter, and it's not just me that noticed how good he was. The Mott Haven Arts and Cultural Center in Hendersonville, Tennessee, has just opened an exhibit of his artwork, which looks spectacular. Steve works in oil, acrylic, watercolor, and mixed media, too, and that spans an impressive 30 years. I never knew. Did you?
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16: clouds increase tonight, so does the humidity, with lows around 70. We'll have passing showers tomorrow, and heavy downpours are possible over New York, turning more humid with a high of 83. Those heavy downpours move east tomorrow night, and we could see isolated flash flooding, the low 69. For Monday, we'll have rain around in the morning, some downpours possible too, before we dry out later in the day, and we see that drop in humidity, high 78. I'm NBC5 meteorologist Matt DiLoretto.
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0: Dolly Parton. And while Doug and I hadn't quite figured out just how we're going to do it yet, I'm sure it's going to be quite cool. So what is the occasion? Well, they just landed on the New York Times list of the top 30 greatest living songwriters, something that a lot of us already knew.
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16: 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And there's more to see than just breathtaking views. 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
18: Clouds increase tonight, so does the humidity, with lows around 70. We'll have passing showers tomorrow, and heavy downpours are possible over New York, turning more humid with a high of 83. Those heavy downpours move east tomorrow night, and we could see isolated flash flooding, the low 69. For Monday, we'll have rain around in the morning, some downpours possible too, before we dry out later in the day, and we see that drop in humidity, high 78. I'm NBC5 meteorologist Matt DiLoretto.
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Lawrence is in our spotlight this weekend as he celebrates 35 years in country music, and on top of that, an incredible anniversary tour. We've got 15 of his classic tracks on the show this weekend. Let's get right to them.

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1: Hi, this is Max Thompson, and I'm from Maine, the great state of Maine. 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

0: 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And we've got more music from our spotlight star, Tracy Lawrence, who is not known for suggestive lyrics or offensive material, but the song we will play next did have one passage that a few radio stations in the Bible Belt just could not stomach. And you can't really blame Tracy when it was his grandpa that was putting those ideas into his impressionable young mind.
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9: Clouds increase tonight, so does the humidity, with lows around 70. We'll have passing showers tomorrow, and heavy downpours are possible over New York, turning more humid with a high of 83. Those heavy downpours move east tomorrow night, and you could see isolated flash flooding, the low 69. For Monday, we'll have rain around in the morning, some downpours possible too, before we dry out later in the day and we see that drop in humidity, high 78. I'm NBC5 meteorologist Matt DiLoretto.
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0: International crossover hit that was huge in Australia, the Netherlands, New Zealand, Canada, and the good old U.S. of A. It's Eddie Rabbit driving my life away, the original country gold with Rowdy Yates and you.
1: Hey, I would like to put a request in. 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

0: Gold Biscuits Company is a little bit more than a lucrative side hustle and now offers a number of frozen products, including chicken, sausage, shrimp, onion rings, and other comfort foods. That is Dwight Yoakam, always late on the original Country Gold. Rowdy Yates on the phone, 855-697-6939. How are you?
1: Good. I'm calling from up near Alpena, Michigan. Can you play the Bellamy Brothers?
0: Yeah, I can play some Bellamy's for you. What's your name?
1: Dawn from Black River, Michigan.

I know my old gal pal Tracy Hood is listening this weekend because there is no bigger fan of Tracy Lawrence than her. We've got three of his classic tracks every single hour, and your favorites too at 855 My

0: The Country Music Cruise for 2027 is preparing to set sail out of Fort Lauderdale, Florida, and she will be on the boat. And she's bringing friends. I'll tell you about it a little bit later in the show. It's Wynonna, no one else on earth, on the original Country Gold. Rowdy Yates at 855-697-6939. Howdy.
1: Rowdy, huge fan of you. Can you play Poncho and Lefty Merle Haggard?
0: And we cannot forget his friend Willie Nelson. Where are you calling from?
1: Calling from Irons, Michigan.

0: looks good on that guy. Seen mostly these days in a ball cap and a golf shirt, fussing over his new granddaughter, John Michael Montgomery, on the original Country Gold. Rowdy with you, and a hat-packed contemporary of his is in our spotlight this weekend. We're talking about Tracy Lawrence, whose Time Marches On album really cemented him as a mainstay on country radio and on country TV, too. The song we're going to play next was not so much a musical sequel as it was a continuation of his previous hit, Texas Tornado, something you already knew if you were a regular viewer of TNN and CMT. While neither one of them are around in their former forms today, back then they were seen by millions.
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10: Rain chances increase today, but nothing close to a washout. We'll just have passing showers with downpours possible over New York, turning more humid, the high 83. Those heavy downpours will move east over Vermont tonight, and we could see some isolated flash flooding too, the low 69. I think we'll still have rain around tomorrow morning, but by late in the day, we'll likely dry out, and we'll see a drop in humidity by Monday evening, high 78. On Tuesday, we've got beautiful weather, plenty of sunshine, and low humidity, the high 84. I'm NBC5 meteorologist Matt DiLoretto.
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0: on the wrist. Nowadays, you make that kind of mischief, you are in big trouble. Mo and Joe, good old boys, the original country gold.
1: Kyra Plus, Keeper of the Stars by Tracy Bird.
0: Yeah, I think it's time we bring the tempo down a tad.
1: All right, I appreciate it.
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0: one I loved back then, the Possum, George Jones on the original Country Gold. Rowdy Yates at 855-697-6939 is something I have been meaning to mention for a couple of weeks now, is that it sure is great to be back on the radio in Deep Beast, Texas, and 104.1 The Ranch. 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But that right there was not the biggest news for that radio station. Allow me to say congratulations to their very own Diane Day, who got the word a week or so ago that she is the nominee for the 2026 class of the Texas Radio Hall of Fame.
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1: Hi, Rowdy. This is Brian calling from Ontario, Canada. I would like to request Conway Twitty.
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2: What's your name?
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3: From Winter Haven, Florida.
2: Let me say congratulations to you. You are caller number 10. 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
3: 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I wasn't even paying attention to this. Oh, my goodness. Well, thank you.
2: Well, you are welcome. A full color autograph is coming your way, plus the fourth generation car or cooler decal. We're also going to throw in that new look guitar pick for 2026, bursting in bright yellow.
3: What cool beans. Thank you.
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0: was Restless Heart's second number one song, but even more impressive than that, it managed to stay on the country music charts an impressive 6 months in 1987. I'll Still Be Loving You on the original Country Gold.
1: Is there any chance that I can request a Kenny Rogers song if you haven't played it yet, please?
0: Yeah, which one?
1: The Gambler?
2: On a warm summer's eve, on a train bound for nowhere, I met up with a gambler. We were both

0: got a bit of an update on that guy, and I will share it with you in just a few. That is Clint Black and Like the Rain from the original Country Gold. Rowdy Yates playing more of your country favorites from the phone in just a few. And we are minutes away from another classic track from our spotlight star, Tracy Lawrence. Last hour, I mentioned his success not only on the radio, but the TV, too. And by 1997, Tracy himself started to take his looks a bit more seriously. And I think it was because of that. Not only did he debut a new album and new single that year, but a new look. No mustache, no mullet, and perhaps their choice of song to release along with all of those updates and upgrades, well, that was supposed to send a message too. We will let you decide next.
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8: Rain chances increase today, but nothing close to a washout. We'll just have passing showers with downpours possible over New York, turning more humid, the high 83. Those heavy downpours will move east over Vermont tonight, and we could see some isolated flash flooding too, the low 69. I think we'll still have rain around tomorrow morning, but by late in the day, we'll likely dry out, and we'll see a drop in humidity by Monday evening, high 78. On Tuesday, we've got beautiful weather, plenty of sunshine, and low humidity, the high 84. I'm NBC5 meteorologist Matt DiLoretto.
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0: never known. It was T.G. Shepherd that recorded and released it first in 1974. Really didn't go anywhere, so Charlie Rich ran it up the flagpole a couple years later, and look what happened. Rolling with the Flow, the original country gold at 855 My Rowdy.
1: Hey, it's Amanda calling from Cape Coral, Florida. I was wondering if you could play We Dance by Brad Paisley.
0: I can do that for you.

0: from the original Country Gold. 855-697-6939 is the request line, and we've got more music from Tracy Lawrence around the corner. Rowdy here, and a little while ago I mentioned Clint Black, who was flat on his back over the July 4th weekend due to a painful throat infection. So bad, in fact, it put him in the hospital, and that's a shame because, well, he had big plans for that weekend, and he's very busy promoting his brand new book. Now, I would not go so far as to say this is a salacious tell-all, but it is a great look behind the scenes into his life and into his career. But before you go out and buy it, you can actually hear what it's all about right out of his own mouth. My chat with him can be found on Facebook, YouTube, and TikTok, too, at Rowdy Vision.
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0: Oklahoma Governor Kevin Stitt for recognizing all that man gave to you and to us. 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
3: 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We're also going to throw in that new-look guitar pick for 2026, bursting in bright yellow.
2: Oh, thank you so much.
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0: If we're being honest with one another, that scenario could have gone any number of ways. Thank goodness they woke up in love. Exile from the original country gold at 855 My Rowdy.
1: Hello.
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0: 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It's Nina Carter from the original country gold.

0: Rita from the original Country Gold. Robbie here, and over the years I have bragged on Steve Warner, whose talents go far beyond singing, songwriting, and guitar picking without peer. He is a painter, and it's not just me that noticed how good he was. The Mont Haven Arts and Cultural Center in Hendersonville, Tennessee, has just opened an exhibit of his artwork, which looks spectacular. Steve works in oil, acrylic, watercolor, and mixed media, too, and that spans an impressive 30 years. I never knew. Did you?
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0: Rain chances increase today, but nothing close to a washout. We'll just have passing showers with downpours possible over New York, turning more humid, the high 83. Those heavy downpours will move east over Vermont tonight, and we could see some isolated flash flooding too, the low 69. I think we'll still have rain around tomorrow morning, but by late in the day, we'll likely dry out, and we'll see a drop in humidity by Monday evening, high 78. On Tuesday, we've got beautiful weather, plenty of sunshine, and low humidity, the high 84. I'm NBC5 meteorologist Matt DiLoretto.
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0: Williams, Some Broken Hearts Never Man, the original country gold. 855-697-6939. That's my number, and what's your name?
1: Yeah, Mark Sintek. I'd like to listen to Amarillo by Morning.

Tyson or Muhammad Ali could win that match. 10 rounds with Jose Cuervo. It's Tracy Byrd from the original Country Gold. Rowdy Yates with Tracy Lawrence music three times an hour. And one of the more mysterious songs he ever recorded is on the way next.

0: this song, and I never did wonder about it much myself, but my new producer, Doug Lawrence, did some digging just a couple of weeks ago and finally answered the question as it applied to this song. A Birmingham is a style of home.
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0: set to star is Randy Travis in the biopic Forever and Ever, Amen, which was in the can and set for a spring 2026 release. However, that has been pushed back and nobody is telling us why. Of course, I did a little checking on that and found out that kind of happens in the movie business. This woman, this man is on the original Country Gold with Rowdy Yates, and how are you?
1: Oh, not too bad. 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
0: Super duper.
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Jesse Lawrence is our spotlight star, and he's currently on a highly successful anniversary tour with crowds that even he did not expect. We've got the final three tunes in our 15-song salute to him. Let's get back to him.

0: foot stomping and your heart pounding for sure, especially the end. Wow, that was quick. Sweet country music, Atlanta from the original Country Gold.
1: Hello, can you play some Ricky Van Shelton?
0: I'd love to. What's your name?

0: lady down on love. That is Alabama from the original Country Gold. Rowdy Yates winding down our tribute to Tracy Lawrence this weekend. Two more classic tracks to go. And next weekend, I sure hope you make plans to stop by. We have ourselves a superstar double dip, and I mean it. We play the greats from both Willie Nelson and Dolly Parton. And while Doug and I hadn't quite figured out just how we're going to do it yet, I'm sure it's going to be quite cool. So what is the occasion? Well, they just landed on the New York Times list of the top 30 greatest living songwriters, something that a lot of us already knew.
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8: Rain chances increase today, but nothing close to a washout. We'll just have passing showers with downpours possible over New York, turning more humid, the high 83. Those heavy downpours will move east over Vermont tonight, and we could see some isolated flash flooding too, the low 69. I think we'll still have rain around tomorrow morning, but by late in the day, we'll likely dry out, and we'll see a drop in humidity by Monday evening, high 78. On Tuesday, we've got beautiful weather, plenty of sunshine, and low humidity, the high 84. I'm NBC5 meteorologist Matt DiLoretto.
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0: that country music cruise floating out of Fort Lauderdale in February of next year sure looks like a whole lot of fun with Clint Black on board, Joe Nichols, Wynonna Judd, Neil McCoy, and those guys, the Bellamy Brothers, the original country gold.
1: Hey, Rowdy, just wanted to hear anything by Hank Williams Jr. We're bobbing around Salt Twin Lake in Maine. It's Mike and Gina, and you pick the song.
0: And I already know which one I'm going to pick. Thank

0: that song in my head? Because I have been invited back to my hometown to take a tour of the high school I graduated from back in 1987. Something tells me they have finally forgiven me for my misspent youth, and I'm really looking forward to it. Montgomery Gentry, my town from the original Country Gold. Proudly here, about to put a bow on our 15-song salute to Tracy Lawrence. And I did want to mention, we got a lot of great feedback when we were on the road in Michigan a couple of weeks ago, and we heard you loud and clear. So we have done some tweaks to our merch and swag store and brought back the bright white Rowdy ball caps. Now, these are not the foam front mesh back trucker caps, but actually something that's a little bit nicer, and your mama probably wouldn't mind you wearing that at the kitchen table. And that is just one of a handful of items that you will love, and so will the Rowdy fan in your life. So take a peek and get one or two on the way to you. You can find the link to all that merch and swag at my website, rowdyyates.com.
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0: 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I can attest to that from 855 My Rowdy. 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
1: Hi, this is Joanne. I'm calling from West Virginia. How about some George Strait?
0: How about Marina Del Rey on the original Country Gold?

0: the original Country Gold with Rowdy Yates. Instant winner.
1: Yes, how are you doing?
2: I'm doing good. How are you?
1: I'm doing great. I was just wondering if you got your 10th caller.
2: You are my 10th caller. Congratulations.
1: Oh, awesome.
2: What's your name?
1: My name is Nicole.
2: Nicole, congratulations to you.
1: Yes.
2: Caller number 10 means you pick up one of our Rowdy Summertime prize packs, which includes a full...

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Good morning, Crystal Block in on your Sunday. 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
4: Rain chances increase today, but nothing close to a washout. We'll just have passing showers with downpours possible over New York, turning more humid, the high 83. Those heavy downpours will move east over Vermont tonight, and we could see some isolated flash flooding too, the low 69. I think we'll still have rain around tomorrow morning, but by late in the day, we'll likely dry out, and we'll see a drop in humidity by Monday evening, high 78. On Tuesday, we've got beautiful weather, plenty of sunshine, and low humidity, the high 84. I'm NBC5 meteorologist Matt DiLoretto.
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0: Big Country 98.9 WOKO. Checkin' Sports. No NASCAR this weekend. They took the weekend off. Back in action next weekend with the Iowa Corn 350. Major League Baseball, Red Sox on the road. They'll play tonight at the L.A. Dodgers. The Yankees will be at the Chicago Cubs and the Mets, home this afternoon against Miami. Vermont Lake Monsters in action, 5:05 first pitch this afternoon at Centennial as they take on the Lowell Spinners. Hang on, weather for the rest of your weekend and a flashback from Sugarland on the way next.
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Chris LeBlanc with you, hanging out till 8 o'clock this morning, playing the Big Country for great places like Elizabethtown, Johnson, and wherever you are. 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

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Some of us may see some scattered showers around today. NBC5 has the details on that coming up. Meanwhile, grab another cup as we make our way towards 6 o'clock on this Sunday morning. 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

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I'm Chris LeBlanc, he's Zach Brown, and thank you for starting your Sunday with Big Country, 98.9 WOKO.

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The Vermont Lake Monsters looking at the end of their season shortly. They're home tonight, though, at Centennial with a first pitch at 5:05 against Lowell. 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Good morning.

0: 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Checking that Country Cares calendar coming up next Saturday, August 8th from 11:30 a.m. until 3 p.m. A Touch a Truck event at the Shazy Recreation Park. 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
8: Rain chances increase today, but nothing close to a washout. We'll just have passing showers with downpours possible over New York, turning more humid, the high 83. Those heavy downpours will move east over Vermont tonight, and we could see some isolated flash flooding too, the low 69. I think we'll still have rain around tomorrow morning, but by late in the day, we'll likely dry out, and we'll see a drop in humidity by Monday evening, high 78. On Tuesday, we've got beautiful weather, plenty of sunshine, and low humidity, the high 84. I'm NBC5 meteorologist Matt DiLoretto.
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Dylan Dreyer from the Today Show. She is 45. Hey, if it's your birthday, happy birthday from the whole crew here at Big Country 98.9 WOKO.

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Chris LeBlanc with you till 8 this morning. And then we'll buy, sell, swap, and trade with the Sunday Morning Radio Flea Market. 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

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Chris LeBlanc taking you up to the Sunday morning radio flea market at 8 this morning. 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

0: Big Country 98.9 WOKO. Thanks once again to everyone who entered to win tickets to Lasso Montreal. Congratulations to Jennifer in Rouse's Point, Chad in New Haven, both winners of two-day passes for the 15th and 16th of August in Montreal. Meanwhile, Ryle Bill, Rod Hill, they're not done yet. Listen for Zach Top Tickets this week on the Morning Roundup. 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
3: In Addison, Vermont is the John Strong Mansion Museum. 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During the Revolutionary War, John Strong fought in the regiment of Ethan Allen's brother, Ira Allen. His wife, Agnes, stayed home with their three children in Addison. Tragedy struck when Agnes caught wind of British forces on their way to burn down her home. Luckily, Agnes and the children escaped before the British arrived and were able to reunite with John in Dorset. The Strongs rebuilt their Addison estate 20 years after the war, and it is now the John Strong Mansion Museum.
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1: Big Country 98.9 WOKO. One last look at sports this morning. NASCAR has the weekend off. They'll be back in action next weekend from Iowa Speedway with the Iowa Corn 350. Major League Baseball, Red Sox in action this evening. They're out in L.A. against the Dodgers. Yankees are at the Chicago Cubs this afternoon while the Mets host Miami. And the Vermont Lake Monsters back at Centennial, 5:05 first pitch against the Lowell Spinners. Hang on, we got your weekend weather and a flashback from Martina McBride coming up.
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11: Rain chances increase today, but nothing close to a washout. We'll just have passing showers with downpours possible over New York, turning more humid, the high 83. Those heavy downpours will move east over Vermont tonight, and we could see some isolated flash flooding too, the low 69. I think we'll still have rain around tomorrow morning, but by late in the day, we'll likely dry out, and we'll see a drop in humidity by Monday evening, high 78. On Tuesday, we've got beautiful weather, plenty of sunshine, and low humidity, the high 84. I'm NBC5 meteorologist Matt DiLoretto.
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Chris LeBlanc here on this Sunday morning, and I'm sensing movement and some signs of life here in the building. That must mean the Sunday morning radio flea market's getting ready to go. Coming up at 8 this morning on Big Country 98.9 WOKO. Wow.

0: Country, 98.9 WOKO and Boomers, you better sit down. Butch Patrick, Eddie Munster is 73 today. Wow.
1: Well, it was down some street we couldn't even pronounce. We were smoking a little from a half an ounce. Tequila was cheap, but the flow we were feeling was real. Neither one of us looking for three little words, unless those three words were do not disturb.

Big Country 98.9 WOKO. I'm Chris LeBlanc, and that's it for me on this Sunday morning. Got the Sunday morning radio flea market coming your way next at 8. You have yourself a great rest of the week. We'll see you soon.

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2: 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Good Sunday morning, ladies and gentlemen. It is August 2nd, 2026. For me, I love when it turns into August. It's always been something with me immediately. My mood changes. I'm usually generally a happy person, but even happier when August comes around because it's the final quarter of the year. I know it's summer, but I still associate it with kind of like, you know, turning into fall time soon and then winter. My favorite times of the year. All my favorite things happen those time of year besides fall. My birthday, my son's birthday, Christmas, New Year's, all that fun stuff. So my mood changes a little bit. I'm a little lighter, happier. Anyway, welcome, ladies and gentlemen. It is the Sunday Morning Radio Flea Market. We are buying, selling, swapping, and trading this beautiful Sunday morning. 802-862-9890, 802-864-5775, 800-354-9890. Look around that house. Say to yourself, self, I am finally going to get rid of that stuff that's been just in that corner collecting dust. You call one of those three numbers, get a hold of me, and we shall sell that stuff for you. Right now, let's take caller number one. Good morning.
3: Good morning, Mario.
2: Rodney, Mr. Caller number one, how are you, sir?
3: All right, sir.
2: Awesome.
3: I still got that window fan. And those two boxes in the size. And my number, 802-999-9193. And you have a good day and safe week.
2: You as well, Rodney. It's going to be a great week, so have a good one. I'll talk to you next Sunday. Thank you. That is Rodney over in Swan. He's got that window fan, the toolboxes, and the size have made a return. Give him a call at 802-999-9193. Caller number two, good morning.
4: Yes, good morning. Ralph from Walcott.
2: Ralph, calling early today. 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
2: All right. 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
2: 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Here's a little John Morgan, Kid Myself. Give us a call here. 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Good Sunday morning.

0: Bay Country 98.9 WOKO. John Morgan with Kid Myself on the Sunday Morning Radio Flea Market. 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They're open 8 to 5 Monday through Friday and 8 to noon on Saturday. 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Got some calls coming in. We'll take those right after this.
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9: Rain chances increase today, but nothing close to a washout. We'll just have passing showers with downpours possible over New York, turning more humid, the high 83. Those heavy downpours will move east over Vermont tonight, and we could see some isolated flash flooding too, the low 69. I think we'll still have rain around tomorrow morning, but by late in the day, we'll likely dry out, and we'll see a drop in humidity by Monday evening, high 78. On Tuesday, we've got beautiful weather, plenty of sunshine, and low humidity, the high 84. I'm NBC5 meteorologist Matt DiLoretta.
0: Ah, yes, the bipolar weather is upon us. Right now, it is 64 in Barrie Montpelier, 68 in Plattsburgh, 75 in Burlington. I mean, pick a weather, nice and sunny and hot or just rainy. I mean, I guess that's normal. It's the time of year, summer. So,

0: Burlington, I mean, pick a weather, nice and sunny and hot or just rainy. I mean, I guess that's normal. It's the time of year, summer. So just plan accordingly, you know, stay dry, stay cool, all that good stuff. But enjoy the weather because you know that winter is on its way. Anyway, welcome back, ladies and gentlemen. It's the Sunday Morning Radio Flea Market. Mario Cabrera, good morning. We got lots of callers on hold, so let's go ahead and start that up. It's caller number 3, Mary in Katyville. Good morning.
1: Good morning.
0: Hi.
1: I have today for sale a 1998 home light generator for $50. Also a 5-horse Craftsman walk-behind snowblower for $50. And a portable basketball, the post and the backboard. It extends to like 10 feet tall for $30. And my phone number is 518-492-7921. And you have a great day.
0: 21. All right. Thank you very much, Mary. You as well. Appreciate you. That is Mary over in Katyville. The 1998 home light generator, $50. Craftsman walk-behind snowblower for $50. And the basketball post and backboard, I believe she said $20, maybe $30, I'm not sure. 518-492-7921. To caller number 4, our buddy Fast Talking William in Georgia. Good morning, sir.
2: Good morning, Mario.
0: Good morning.
2: Looking for coffee cans at a faucet. Faucet syrup jugs. License plates. 528-9253.
0: 9253. So, wait, what was the last thing? License plates, right?
2: Yeah.
0: Okay. Thank you much, William. Always a pleasure, sir. You have a good one.
2: Thank you.
0: Thank you. Fast Talking William over in Georgia. Plastic coffee cans he's looking for, plastic syrup jugs, and, of course, the license plates. He makes wonderful birdhouses and bird feeders. And give him a call if you have any of those items, 802-528-9253. Caller number 5, Robert over in Shelburne. Good morning, Robert.
3: Yeah.
0: All right.
3: Having a hard time hearing you.
0: Well, I can hear you loud and clear, so go ahead and let us know what you've got.
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4: Good morning.
0: Good morning. 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
4: Caller number 6.
0: Yes.
4: Caller number 6.
0: Indeed you are, sir. 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
0: Okay.
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0: Thank you.
4: Have a good day.
0: You too, Frank. Appreciate you. That's Frank over in Morgan. 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The violin with the case and bow. And he's also looking for battery-operated rigid or steel model hedge trimmers and chainsaw. You happen to have those or interested in anything else. 802-487-4759 is the number to call. Let's take caller number 7. Good morning.
5: Good morning, Mario.
0: Hi, what's your name? Where are you calling from?
5: Pete Peters from Putnam.
0: Oh.

0: Hey, Pete, how you doing?
1: How you doing, buddy?
0: Doing great.
1: Good. Okay, I got one item I'm looking for. I'm looking for a Ryan Lawmore. It has to be a Husky. I got one, but I need one for parts. Anybody got one? Give me a call at this number at 518-547-8942, Mario.
0: Okay, perfect. Thank you, Pete. Have a great day.
1: Bye-bye.
0: Bye-bye. Pete in Putnam Station. Looking for a riding mower. Has to be a Husky brand because he needs it for parts. 518-547-8942. I need to get myself a riding mower as well because I have a mower that's great, but it's not self-propelled. It's a push, and I do live on a hill that I have to mow that whole bottom part of it, and that's not easy to push up and down that little part. I need a push mower for that, but a battery power one. But I still want a riding mower because nothing is better than just being able to cruise while you do it. Anyway, it's a Sunday morning radio flea market. Let's do a little Russell Dickerson, Happened to Me, and I'll take more of your calls after this.

0: Big Country 98.9 WOKO. That's Russell Dickerson. Happened to me on the Sunday morning radio flea market as we buy, sell, swap, and trade this beautiful Sunday morning. Taking more calls after the break, starting with Randy in Westford next.
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0: Welcome back, ladies and gentlemen. It is indeed the Sunday morning radio flea market right here on 98.9 WOKO. We are buying, selling, swapping, and trading on this warm Sunday morning. It is summer. It is that time. 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The numbers to call are 802-862-9890, 802-864-5775, or 800-354-9890. 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I just did another morning stretch myself. So go ahead and do that. 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Subscribe. The numbers are going up, and I appreciate everybody who downloads it. You guys are awesome. And thank you for everyone who calls in every Sunday. This show is doing great, and you guys are all the reason. So let's go ahead and take the next caller. Caller number 8 is Randy over in Westford. Good morning, sir.
5: Good morning.
0: Hi.
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0: Okay. Anything else?
5: Nope, that's it.
0: What's your number, sir?
5: 802-782-7209.
0: Thank you, Randy. Have a great day, sir.
5: You too now. Bye.
0: Appreciate it. Randy over Westford. He's got the 2021 Polaris General side-by-side, the dump body, 14,800 low miles. And all that good stuff, 802-782-7209. Caller number 9 is Steve in Colchester. How you doing, bud?
6: Good, you?
0: Good. Good myself. Thank you. What you got?
6: I've got a 2013 Impreza, Subaru Impreza. It's got a bad motor. It's blue in color. I'm parting it out. Doors, fenders, transmission, whatever, wheels, hatches, glass, pretty reasonable on prices. I also got a 2014 Impreza. It's gray. Same thing. Bad motor. Parting it out. Everything's available. Give me a call. What you need. I can see if I have it. My number is 802-343-4105.
0: 105. Always a pleasure, sir. I'll talk to you soon. Have a good
6: Thanks.
0: One. Yep, Steve over in Colchester. He's got two Subaru Imprezas for parts. One's a 2013, one's a 2014. He's reasonable with the prices. So go ahead and give him a call. Let's see if you got if he's got what you need. 802-343-4105. Caller number 10 is Irwin in Morrisville. Good morning.
7: Morning, how are you?
0: I'm doing great. How can we help you, sir?
7: Yeah, I'm looking for a set of running boards for a pickup truck.
0: Okay.
7: It's a 2018, but they're a little bit compatible. They broke. I don't have them anymore, and my wife's having a hard time, so I don't want to buy new. The truck ain't worth it. I'm just looking for a good new set of running boards. It's got to be for a double cab, not a crew cab, because there's a big difference.
0: Okay. And what kind of truck?
7: And they have to be. They also have to be frame mounted, not rocker panel mounted. That's what I'm looking for.
0: Okay. And what kind of truck is it for?
7: For a 2018 GMC Sierra.
0: GMC.
7: Double cab, not crew cab.
0: Right. Gotcha. Okay. Anything else?
7: Nope. That'd do it.
0: What's the number they can reach you at?
7: 802-279-0841. Thank you.
0: No problem. Thank you, Irwin. Have a great day. That is Irwin over in Morrisville. He's looking for running boards for a 2018 double cab. Must be a double cab. GMC Sierra, and must be frame-mounted as well. 802-279-0841 is Irwin and Morrisville's number. Let's take caller number 11. Good morning.
8: Good morning, Joe and Essex.
0: Hey, Joe, what do you know? What's going on?
8: Not much.
0: What do you got for us today?
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8: I've 235, 65, 15s. And I've got two Hope chests for $50. And the tires are $100. And my phone number is 802-495-8864.
0: 8864. How much for the Hope chest did you say?
8: $50.
0: $50. Got it. Thank you, Joe, and I'll talk to you next week, sir. Have a good one.
8: All right. Bye.
0: Thank you. As Joe in Essex, electric wheelchair, $3,000, or best reasonable offer. The four all-season 235, 65, 15s, $100, and two Hope chests for $50. 802-495-8864. Is Joe and Essex's number. And we here at WOKO are excited because guess what's coming up next week? The Lake Champlain Dragon Boat Festival. It's coming up next Sunday, August 9th. It's a free festival on Burlington's beautiful waterfront. 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It's a great, great cause organized by Dragon Heart Vermont. You can still get involved. You can find the link over at our website, WOKO.com. Great cause, great people. It's going to be a great event. And anytime you can do something by the beautiful Burlington waterfront, it's a wonderful time. Anyway, it's a Sunday morning radio flea market as we buy, sell, swap, and trade. He's a little Stella Lefty, Boston. And I'll take more of your calls right after this. On a-

0: Big Country 98.9 WOKO. 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
8: Rain chances increase today, but nothing close to a washout. We'll just have passing showers with downpours possible over New York, turning more humid, the high 83. Those heavy downpours will move east over Vermont tonight, and we could see some isolated flash flooding too, the low 69. I think we'll still have rain around tomorrow morning, but by late in the day, we'll likely dry out, and we'll see a drop in humidity by Monday evening, high 78. On Tuesday, we've got beautiful weather, plenty of sunshine, and low humidity, the high 84. I'm NBC5 meteorologist Matt DiLoretto.
0: Getting warmer over here. 66 right now in Barrie, Montpelier. 70 in Plattsburgh. And 76. And a little overcast here right here in Burlington. Welcome back. Ladies and gentlemen, it is indeed the Sunday Morning Radio Flea Market where we buy, sell, swap, and trade. 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Good morning.
9: This is Burton, not Martin.
0: Oh, Burton. Okay, I'm sorry.
9: Okay, I have a couple things. I have a 2021 Jazzy Elite wheelchair, 24 volt, only been used 3 or 4 times. 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It goes in a receiver to the back of the vehicle. Mm-hmm. And I have a 2012 RZR 800 side-by-side, and I'd like $5,500 for that.
0: Okay, $5,500. 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
9: 802-770-8003.
0: Okay, sorry about that, Burton. I appreciate your call. You have a great day.
9: Thank you. Thank you. You too.
0: Thank you. 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Give him a call, 802-770-8003. Caller 13, Jen in Crown Point. Good morning.
10: Good morning.
0: Hi. Go ahead. Let us know what you got.
10: Okay. We have a 2004 2052 Trophy. It's a walk-around boat with a Cuddy, 4.3 Merc Cruiser I.O. with low hours of 375. 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It comes with downriggers, bimini canvas, fish finder, VHF, FM radio, trim tabs. It's on a trailer. It's been winterized and garaged for years, and we're just not using it. We're looking to get rid of it, $16,000. And if you're interested, you can give Gary a call at 914-441-7939.
0: 7939?
10: Yes.
0: Okay, perfect. And you said his name is Gary?
10: Yep.
0: Awesome. All right, thank you, Jen. Have a great day.
10: Thank you.
0: Thank you too. Jen in Crown Point, 2004 252 Trophy boat. It's a walk around with a Cuddy, live bait wells, all that good stuff. I love good boats. $16,000, they're just not using it. They're looking to get rid of it. You can call Gary at area code 914-441-9739 is Gary's number. We are buying, selling, swapping, and trading this fine morning. I'm going to play... Sounds like a perfect song for these parts. Zach Top, South of Sanity. Taking more of your calls after this. It's WOKO.

0: That should be the theme song for these parts around here. South of Sanity. That is Zach Top. Welcome back, ladies and gentlemen. We are buying, selling, swapping, and trading this fine morning on the Sunday Morning Radio Flea Market. Got some calls to take right now. 802-862-9890, 802-864-5775, or 800-354-9890. If you don't have them saved into your phone already, I don't know what you're doing with your life. You should have them saved right next to all the emergency numbers that you have. I'm just saying. Anyway, caller number 14 is our buddy Cliff up in Swanton. Good morning. Cliff, how you doing, bud? Thank you.
1: Hey, I got a heat transfer machine. It does five different items, you know, hats, cups, stuff like that.
0: Mm-hmm.
1: Brand new in the box for $250. And I have a Gould sump pump. 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I want $300. It looks like new. And I also have a camera. I think it's on a 50-foot long cord that you can check chimneys, pipes, whatever else you want with it. That's $500. And give me a call at 802-309-7299.
0: Thank you, Cliff. Always a pleasure, sir. I'll talk to you soon.
1: Yeah.
0: Thank you. Cliff up in Swanton. He's got the heat transfer machine brand new in box, $250, the sump pump heavy duty one for $300, and one of those cameras that's you know, on a cable, so you can like check chimneys and stuff like that. 50-foot cord, $500. 802-309-7299 is Cliff and Swanton. Caller number 15, Travis in West Shazy. Good morning, Travis.
2: Good morning, Mario.
0: Good morning.
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0: 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Okay. Oh, thank you very much, Travis. You have a great day.
2: You too.
0: Thank you. There's Travis up in West Shazy, or over in West Shazy. 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Caller number 16, Terry in Ticonderoga. Good morning.
3: Good morning, sir.
0: Hi. How can we help you today?
3: I have three items for sale.
0: Mm-hmm.
3: An air walker, a curio cabinet, and a couch. Cash only. My number is 1-518-586-1844. Thank you.
0: Hang on 1 second. You said a karaoke, air walker, karaoke machine? Is that what you said?
3: Yes.
0: Okay, and what was the third item?
3: A couch.
0: Couch, gotcha. Okay, thank you so much, Terry. Have a great day.
3: Okay, thank you.
0: Appreciate
3: it. It's a moving sale.
0: Ah, okay. Do you want to? Are you having a sale? Do you want to give the address, or just you selling these items?
3: 92 Adirondack Drive.
0: 92 Adirondack.
3: What was the circle?
0: Adirondack Drive.
3: Thank you.
0: Okay, no problem. You said Moses Circle?
3: Yes.
0: Okay, awesome. And that's going to be in Ticonderoga. Okay, thank you, Terry. Let's see if we can get people over to your stuff. Have a great day.
3: Thank you.
0: Thank you. Terry in Ticonderoga, airwalker, karaoke machine, couch for sale, cash only. It is a moving sale located at 92 Adirondack Drive, Moses Circle in Ticonderoga. If you have any questions, 518-586-1844. That is Terry in Ticonderoga. Luke Combs, even though I'm leaving, I ain't going anywhere. It's the Sunday Morning Radio Flea Market. It's Big Country 98.9.

Big Country 98.9 WOKO. That is Luke Combs. Even though I'm leaving, it's the Sunday morning radio flea market. We're not going anywhere, at least till 11 a.m. So make sure you get those calls in 802-862-9890, 802-864-5775, and 800-354-9890. And I want to say that we want to give a thanks to everyone who entered to win tickets to the Lasso Montreal. Congratulations to Jennifer in Rouse's Point and Chad in New Haven, who won the two-day passes for August 15th and 16th, so right around the corner over in Montreal. And meanwhile, our buddies Wild Bill and Rod Hill are in a ticket-giving-away kind of mood, so you can listen for Zap Talk, Zach Top tickets next week over on the Morning Roundup. We are buying, selling, swapping, and trading today. And, you know, if you've got something to sell dirt cheap, give us a call. 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Rounding out the first hour.

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0: 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That's Kenny Chesney with Reality. Well, the reality is that it is the first hour gone and done. We are getting into hour number two of the Sunday Morning Radio Flea Market.
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0: Ah, you caught me mid-stretch. Good morning, ladies and gentlemen. Welcome to hour number two of the Sunday Morning Radio Flea Market right here on Big Country 98.9 WOKO as we buy, sell, swap, and trade this fine Sunday, as we do every Sunday. Just look around that house, do that morning stretch, look around that garage, whatever. You know, wherever you might have stuff that's hiding in a corner that you want to get rid of, look around there. Call one of those three numbers and sell the stuff. It's that simple. Got it? All right. Anyway, it's Sunday morning. We are enjoying this fine day. It's a little hot out there, so make sure you stay hydrated. A little rain is supposed to come through this way. Later on today and tomorrow, and then some sun and heat, and then some more rain. So, you know, take the proper precautions for the next few days, because it is going to be quite hot out there. So, you know, take care of yourself. But right now, it's about buying, selling, swapping, and trading. So let's go ahead and get back to it. Let's take caller number 17. It is Brian in South Burlington. Good morning.
2: Good morning, listeners. First, I've got three items that are going to go on sale today. The first is a set of four Toya A38 Open Country 225-65 R17 tires. When my son bought his RAV4, he didn't want those tires. He swapped them out, so I think they got less than 1,000 miles on them. I'm just looking to get rid of those for $50.
0: Okay.
2: For the full set of four. Second, the last two items are going to be a special interest to the sewers out there. The first one I have is a vintage Singer 301A sewing machine with the case, and I'm looking for $50 on that as well. And the third item is also a vintage Singer sewing machine 15AM 104994. It's with the cabinet and attachments, and again, $50 for that. My phone number is 802-999-9511. We're just looking to clean out some stuff in our basement.
0: Gotcha. Wonder if those tires will fit my truck. I'm going to have to look at that. Well, Brian, you have yourself a great Sunday. Appreciate you.
2: Yeah, like I said, that my son got his new car, and it was towards winter, wanted to get winter tires on.
0: Right.
2: He bought the car last year, so they went to the basement. Now they're getting rid of them. I figured somebody can use them for $50.
0: Yeah, exactly right. Exactly right. Thank you, Brian. You have a great Sunday.
2: Yes.
0: Appreciate you.
2: Yes, sir.
0: Thank you.
2: Thank you.
0: Brian over in South Burlington, four Toyo tires, 225-65-17s. He's got the Singer 301A sewing machine for $50. It's a vintage. And then another vintage Singer 15AM 104994 for $50. Give him a call, 802-999-9511. Let's take caller number 18, Shane in South Burlington. How you doing, bud?
3: I'm good. How are you?
0: Doing great. What can we do with you for?
3: All right, so I'm not really selling anything, but I have some little girl clothes because my daughter outgrew some clothes. If anyone's in need of them, I have, like, two or three bags, definitely some useful clothes. I did wash them, but if they want to wash them again, it's perfectly fine. And I have a few backpacks as well that she had, like, way too many. So school's coming back up. So if people need anything, items or anything like that, they can reach out to me. The toddlers are, she's not really a toddler, but the clothes are probably around, like, size 7, 8, 6, around that. And she's almost 11 now, so don't need them.
0: Yeah, yep, gotcha. And what's the number?
3: And they can reach me at 802-330-1592. I think I got, like, 4 backpacks or 5, somewhere around that.
0: Awesome.
3: Pretty good shape. Like I said, nobody wants to go spend anything. You know, I'm more than welcome to meet up and just get them away.
0: That is awesome. My son is 18. I still have boxes of his old clothes from when he was a kid. I gotta donate those, too. Thank you so much, Shane. You have a great Sunday. Appreciate you.
3: Thank you.
0: That's Shane in South Burlington. He's got a couple bags of girls' clothes, sizes probably between 6, 7, and 8, from his daughter, and some backpacks. If anyone is in need of those items, please give Shane a call, 802-330-1592. Here's a little Hardy featuring McGraw, Church, and Wallen. It's MacArthur. Taking more of your calls after this. This is a Sunday morning radio flea market, Big Country 98.9.

0: When you're gone, what you gonna pass down? That is some words of wisdom. Or not words of wisdom, but good question. That's MacArthur Hardy featuring McGraw, Church, and Wallen on the Sunday Morning Radio Flea Market. Buying, selling, swapping, and trading this fine Sunday morning. And we'll take more of your calls right after this.
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4: Rain chances increase today, but nothing close to a washout. We'll just have passing showers with downpours possible over New York, turning more humid, the high 83. Those heavy downpours will move east over Vermont tonight, and we could see some isolated flash flooding too, the low 69. I think we'll still have rain around tomorrow morning, but by late in the day, we'll likely dry out, and we'll see a drop in humidity by Monday evening, high 78. On Tuesday, we've got beautiful weather, plenty of sunshine, and low humidity, the high 84. I'm NBC5 meteorologist Matt DiLoretto.
5: Warming up out there nicely, 70 in Barrie, Montpelier, 77 in Plattsburgh, and 78, and right now, very sunny right here in Burlington. Welcome back, ladies and gentlemen. It's a Sunday morning radio flea market, and speaking of Burlington, I was just looking at an article. It was by News Nation. It's showing the top five ranked happiest cities in the U.S. Number one, Fremont, California. Never been there, but I heard it's nice. Number two, Bismarck, North Dakota. Number three, Scottsdale, Arizona. Number four, ladies and gentlemen, South Burlington, Vermont. And number five is Fargo, North Dakota. But South Burlington is ranked number four in the top five happiest cities in the U.S. Let me know if you agree with that. I know that on a beautiful day, if you're out at the waterfront, you're looking across those beautiful views, that lake and the mountains on the other side, I'm happy, that's for sure. All right, let's get back to the calls. Caller number 19, good morning.
6: Good morning, young man. How are you?
5: Hey, Tom, how is Maine today?
6: Oh, it's a little sticky. It's a little,
5: Right. Yep, I gotcha. What you got for us today?
6: 1979, Lincoln Mark V. This car is garage kept, 34,000 original miles, golden color. It's got a cream leather interior. All the maintenance records are with it. It's a super, super nice car. We're asking $14,500. Belongs to a buddy of mine. He's getting up there in age. He says, you know, it's time to start moving out some stuff. So we'll see. Thought we had it sold, but it just wasn't going to work out for these people. So here we are again.
5: Mm-hmm.
6: I'm looking for a transmission, or I'd buy an entire parts vehicle. 2015 Toyota Corolla. It's got to have a six-speed manual transmission. I know 2014, 2015 are the same. I don't know about anything else. I'm going to have to do a little more research on that. Probably should have done that before I got on the program. But anyways, if somebody has a transmission that they know is good or a parts vehicle that they can prove the transmission is good, I'd be interested. Salvage yards want way too much money for used transmissions. It's just not worth putting that kind of money into this car.
5: Mm-hmm.
6: And I've got auto and truck parts for sale. If you're looking for something, give me a shout. If you have stuff, we always like to know about that, too. We're at 207-375-4475. That's a landline. Leave a message. I'll get back to you.
5: Awesome. Well, thank you, Tom. Always a pleasure. And stay nice and cool in this muggy weather.
6: Yes, everybody stay hydrated.
5: Yep.
6: Big thing, hydrated. Lots of water.
5: Yep. Appreciate you, Tom. Have a good one. Thank you. Tom up in Maine, 79 Lincoln Mark V. That's a nice car. Cream leather interior. All the maintenance work is documented with the car. $14,500 the asking price. He's looking for a transmission or a parts car for a 2015 Toyota Corolla. It has to be a six-speed manual transmission. So let him know. And he's also got miscellaneous car parts. 207 area code 375-4475 is Tom and Maine's number. Our number is once again 802-862-9890, 802-864-5775, and 800-354-9890. And look at this. Summer's here. We're right in the middle of it. You can win two bright red Adirondack chairs and a matching table from Wendell's Furniture. Official Tech Nights are back. You can listen to Sarah Spencer on The Ride from 3 to 7 p.m. right here on WOKO. And when she calls a Tech Night, text DECK to 802-862-9890. Every text is an entry, but time is running out. And the grand prize drawing is August 14th. So you still got a
7: a couple, a week and a half, I'd say, to go ahead and get that done. So

that, please. So you can enjoy your summer in a bright red Adirondack chair courtesy of Wendell's Furniture. So, yeah, let's go.

0: Big Country 98.9 WOKO, Sleepless in a Hotel Room with Luke Combs on the Sunday Morning Radio Flea Market. Got lots of calls coming in right now, so we'll take them right after this. Starting over with our buddy Brock in Saranac next.
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0: 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It is the Sunday Morning Radio Flea Market right here on 98.9 WOKO. We are buying, selling, swapping, and trading, as we do every single Sunday. And then after that, I will upload the show into podcast form, up into the interwebs, into the cloud it shall go. 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Please get those downloads in. The numbers are going up, and I appreciate all of you that download the podcast. Let's take caller number 20. Haven't heard from him in a little while. It's our buddy Brock in Saranac. How are you, sir?
8: Good, how are you?
0: Doing great. What you got for us today?
8: I got a pack of steel.
0: Mm-hmm.
8: I got 11 life jackets. I got a TV. And I got a bag of tools, mechanic tools.
0: Okay. And anything else?
8: I think you only allow 3 items.
0: You have a lot of free? Oh, yeah, 3 items. You said it was a package deal. Okay. All right, well, what's your number, sir?
8: 518-293. 5057.
0: 5057. Okay, perfect. Thank you, Brock. Always a pleasure, sir. Don't be a stranger. You have a good one. Thank you. Brock over in Saranac, he's got 11 life jackets, TV, and mechanic tools. 518-293-5057. Brock in Saranac. Caller 21, Tim in Rouse's Point. Good morning. Tim, you there? Hello, Tim. Tim, going.
9: Yep.
0: Hi, Tim. What do you got for us?
9: I got a 1998 18-foot open bow inboard outboard for sale with trailer. 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
0: Okay.
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0: $7,500. 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Okay. Anything else? Just those two things?
9: Yep, just those two.
0: You give me your number, Tim.
9: You can call me at 518-569-3527. Thank you.
0: 527. Thank you, Tim. Have a great Sunday.
9: You too. Thank you.
0: Thank you. 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Caller 22, Ed in Essex Junction. How you doing, Ed?
10: Good. How you doing, Mario?
0: Doing great myself. 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
0: Appreciate it.
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0: 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Good morning.
11: Good morning.
0: Hi.
11: We are having a lawn sale, and today everything is going to go for 50 cents. And because it must go, or if it is a different price, it'll be tagged.
0: Okay.
11: And we are on 94 Treya Road. It's on 104A in Georgia.
0: 104A over in Georgia. Okay. Do you want to leave a phone number or just the address?
11: No, our phone number is 752-6922.
0: 922, okay.
11: 802.
0: Yeah, of course. All right, well, thank you very much, Jackie, and good luck with your sale today.
11: Okay, thank you.
0: Thank you. Bye. Bye-bye. There's Jackie and Georgia lawn sale going on. Everything is 50 cents. If it's anything higher than that, it'll be tagged. 94 Treya Road on Route 104A in Georgia, 802-752-6922 if you have any questions. Let's take caller number 24. Good morning.
12: Good morning. How are you doing today?
0: Doing great. Who's this?
12: This is Brian from St. Albans.
0: Oh, Brian. How you doing, bud?
12: I'm doing good. 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And the number is 1-802-881-3238.
0: 881-3238. Okay.
12: Yep.
0: Awesome. Thank you, Brian. Have a great day.
12: You too, bye-bye.
0: Thank you. 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
13: 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Little Kate Brown, woman! We'll take any call. Man, woman, child, doesn't matter. 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

0: Country 98.9 WOKO, Kane Brown with Woman on the Sunday Morning Radio Flea Market. We are buying, selling, swapping, and trading after the break. We'll start it off with Dick and Crown Point next.
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6: Rain chances increase today, but nothing close to a washout. We'll just have passing showers with downpours possible over New York, turning more humid, the high 83. Those heavy downpours will move east over Vermont tonight, and we could see some isolated flash flooding too, the low 69. I think we'll still have rain around tomorrow morning, but by late in the day, we'll likely dry out, and we'll see a drop in humidity by Monday evening, high 78. On Tuesday, we've got beautiful weather, plenty of sunshine, and low humidity, the high 84. I'm NBC5 meteorologist Matt DiLoretta.
0: All right, so we just got to get through a little bit of weather today and tomorrow before the prettiness, but that's okay, because right now it looks pretty sunny outside. 70 in Barrie, Montpelier, 77 in Plattsburgh, and right now 78 and sunny right here in Burlington. Welcome back, ladies and gentlemen. It is the Sunday Morning Radio Flea Market right here on 98.9 WOKO. Let's buy, sell, swap, and trade as we do every Sunday. Starting it off with caller 25, it is our buddy Dick over in Crown Point. Good morning, sir.
7: Good morning, Mario. Hi. I have a 1993 Ford Bronco, ready to go, runs as it should. I have a 2006 Honda Shadow, excellent running, purrs like a kitten, less than 800 miles a year. And I also have a Arctic Cat 500. It's a standard transmission, ATV 500. And my number is 518-597-3000. 3270. And I'd like to say thank you to all our men and women in the armed services for everything they do.
0: Well said, sir. Always a pleasure, and I'll talk to you soon.
7: Thank you.
0: That is Dick over in Crown Point. 1993 Ford Bronco runs as it should. Love to hear that. Those are great trucks. 2006 Honda Shadow, low miles per year on it. And the Arctic Cat 500 ATV, 518-597-3270. That is Dick in Crown Point. Caller number 26, Paul in Keysville. Good morning, Paul.
8: Good morning. How are you, Mario?
0: Doing great. What can we do for you?
8: I got four Nokia Nordsmann snow tires. They came off a 22 Buick Encore. They have quite a bit of tread life left. And the size is 215, 55, R18. And anybody interested can call or text 518-569-9079. And I want $100.
0: $100. Perfect. All right, Paul. Thank you so much, sir. Have a good one.
8: You too.
0: Thank you. Paul over in Keysville, Ford Nokian snow tires, 215, 55, 18, $100, 518-569-9079. Caller 27, Larry in Westford. Good morning.
9: Good morning. How are you this morning?
0: Doing great. Glad to hear from you, man. What are you doing?
9: Yeah, it's been a while, yeah.
0: What do you got for us today?
9: Well, I got a Kawasaki 500 motorcycle, in excellent shape, got new back tire, new battery, new oil filter change. I put new mirrors on it. It runs awesome. It runs really good. I'm asking $650 for it. And I also got a 91 Toyota RAV4 with 94,000 original mileage on it. It's got new tires, new batteries, new windshield wipers. And but it needs front brake pads and a power steering pump. I'm asking $35 for it. It's in excellent shape. It must come from out of state or something because there's no rot, no nothing on it. It's automatic. Air conditioner and all that. Everything inside works awesome. It's a really clean car. But if somebody's interested in a really nice looking car, it's a little four cylinder. Like I said, it runs really well. So my number here is 802-782-5742. And you all have a nice day.
0: Awesome. Thank you, Larry. You have a great day as well, brother. Always a pleasure.
9: Yes, sir.
0: Thank you. That is Larry in Westford. Kawasaki 500 bike, $650. He's got a 1991 RAV4. Needs some brake pads, and I believe he said a power steering pump. $3,500 in great condition. His number is 802-782-5742. Caller 28, Bradley in St. Albans. Good morning. You there? Bradley,
10: yeah,
0: you there?
10: Yeah.
0: Good morning.
10: Right,
0: yes, there you go.
10: I got it.
0: Yep.
10: Dodge Avenger for sale for $4,000. It's got many new parts on it. It's all inspected to go. Anybody interested? My number is 318-5743-802. Call me anytime.
0: All right. Well, thank you. Have a good one.
10: And I just put new shocks on it. New shocks.
0: Okay.
10: New alternator. New battery.
0: Okay. So new parts, new joints. Love it. Awesome. Thank you, Bradley. You have a great one.
10: Okay.
0: Thank you. Bradley in St. Albans, Dodge Avenger, $4,000, a whole bunch of new parts on it. If you're interested, 802-318-5743 is the number to call. Let's take caller number 29. Good morning.
11: Good morning.
0: Hi. Who's it? Is this Darlene?
11: This is.
0: Darlene, how are you, love?
11: I am good. How are you today?
0: I am great. What do you have for us today?
11: Well, it's going to be hot out there today. I have a floor model air conditioner. It's got all the attachments for the window and everything. It's in perfect condition. I'll let that go today for $50. And I still have the collection of porcelain dolls. Some of them are musical. Some of them are the baby types. I have like 15 of them. $50 will take all them today. Somebody could make a good like, price on them if they had a sale. That some of them are really old and numbered. I just... Time to get rid of them.
0: Right.
11: And my granddaughter brought a bike over. I'm not quite sure on it. All I know is it's a big bike. It's a like a tour bike. It's got disc brakes, and it's got those real huge tires on it.
0: Okay.
11: And she's asking $75 for that. My number is 802-809-1771.
0: Thank you so much, Darlene, and have a great Sunday.
11: You too. Thank you.
0: That is Darlene over in Milton. The floor model AC, $50. That's a great deal. The collection of porcelain dolls for $50. And a tour bicycle, I believe, with the big fat tires. It's usually one of those like off-road bikes, $75. 802-809-1771. Let's take caller 30. Good morning.
12: Good morning, sir.
0: Hi, what's your name? Where are you calling from?
12: My name's Craig.
0: Craig.
12: My name's Craig. Mm-hmm. I'm from Swans.
0: Okay.
12: I have three items that I'd like to put on.
0: Sure.
12: The first one is a KAI. It's a reel to reel. It was in the 1980s, mm-hmm. and it has three tapes that go with it. I know it works a lot. Last time I've used it, it was originally something that I had acquired from my brother. It's just something that needs to go. I have no more room for it. And I would make a good home for it. And that is going to get $200. I have a Hatchimal. Something I bought off of eBay. It's 2007. It's been put in storage ever since. I paid $127 for it back.
0: Hang on, you have to repeat. You have to repeat all that because your reception's really, really bad. I couldn't hear what the second item is.
12: My second item was Hatchimal. It's something that I picked up about 20 years ago from eBay.
0: Wait, a what?
12: $177.
0: What is it?
12: You can't hear me.
0: There's a lot of interference. So, what was the second item again?
12: It's not important, I guess. I guess up on the first item, and that's it.
0: Okay. And what's
12: my phone number? Is 802-370-4482.
0: Wait, 802. Say the rest of it.
12: 370.
0: 370. Okay.
12: 4482.
0: 4482. Yeah, sorry about that. It's just, it's cutting in and out, so I just want to make sure we got everything good. All right, Craig. Well, thank you much,
12: That's
0: sir.
12: That's my service.
0: Yeah, well, you're up in Swanton. I know how it goes. But, all right, Craig. Thank you much. You have a great Sunday, brother. Thank you. Craig in Swanton, IKEA. Brand reel-to-reel, those are really cool, from back in the 70s, 80s kind of thing. With three tapes for it, give them a call, 802-370-4482. Let's take caller 31. Good morning.
13: Good morning.
0: Hi, is this Mark?
13: Yeah, this is Mark in Swanton.
0: Hey, buddy, how's it going?
13: All righty.
0: Okay, what do you got for us today?
13: Today I got two nice stands. They're a matching pair for $25. Take them both. 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They both work great for $125. And I also got a nice Vizio. It's a nice smart TV with a remote, 32-inch for $75. You can reach me at 1-802-752-0667.
0: Thank you, Mark. I'll talk to you next week.
13: Yeah.
0: Thank you. As Mark up in Swanton, two nightstands. They're matching pair, $25. He's got the amp and subwoofer for $125. And the 32-inch Vizio TV with the remote for $75. 802-752-0667. Billy Currington, do I make you wanna? I don't know. 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It's WOKO.

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Loving life again. It's Ella Langley. 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

Big Country 98.9 WOKO, Ella Langley, Love and Life Again. I believe she's doing pretty good on the charts right now with some of her music. I mean, come on, Ella Langley. It's a Sunday morning radio flea market. Getting ready in just a couple minutes to wrap up the second hour of this week's edition of the show. So get those calls in right now, 802-862-9890, 802-864-5775, or 800-354-9890. 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
0: Well, thank you so much, Miss Sarah Spencer. Went from slow for a little while to calls coming in. Welcome back, ladies and gentlemen. It's the third and final hour of this week's edition of the Sunday Morning Radio Flea Market. Still got plenty of time to get those calls in. And you know what time it is? It is summer. That means the boys of summer are out there. And it's the Vermont Lake Monsters tonight. Those Vermont Lake Monsters return to Centennial Field for 3 in a row against the Lowell Spinners. The gates open at 4 o'clock. 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And it is the one and only Champ's birthday today. 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Is there anything better than Vermont Lake Monster Ball? I don't think so. Maybe a little something. Oh, that's close. Is buying, selling, swapping, and trading, and we got some callers on hold, so let's go ahead and get that going. Caller number 32, Gary in Plattsburgh. How you doing?
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0: All right, so Bombardier Mach-Z you're looking for, and 136-inch suspension and speed rack.
3: Speed track.
0: Speed track. 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Awesome. 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
0: That's Gary in Plattsburgh looking for a Bombardier Mach-Z and 136-inch suspension and 136-inch speed track. 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
0: Okay, just one.
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0: Gotcha. 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
0: Thank you. 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How you doing?
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5: Yeah.
0: Thank you. Pat over in Williston, a Toro 2410 snowblower, $500. 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Country, and she knows it, is Luke Bryan right now. Take more calls after this on the Sunday Morning Radio Flea Market. It is sunny out there. It is nice.

0: Country, 98.9 WOKO, Luke Bryan with Country, and she knows that it's the Sunday Morning Radio Flea Market where we're country, and we know it, and we let you know every single day. Anyway, we are buying, selling, swapping, and trading. We're going to start it off with Dave in Colchester next.
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7: Rain chances increase today, but nothing close to a washout. We'll just have passing showers with downpours possible over New York, turning more humid, the high 83. Those heavy downpours will move east over Vermont tonight, and we could see some isolated flash flooding too, the low 69. I think we'll still have rain around tomorrow morning, but by late in the day, we'll likely dry out, and we'll see a drop in humidity by Monday evening, high 78. On Tuesday, we've got beautiful weather, plenty of sunshine, and low humidity, the high 84. I'm NBC5 meteorologist Matt DiLoretto.
0: 70 in Barrie-Montpelier, 77 in Plattsburgh, and 78 in Burlington. Welcome back, ladies and gentlemen, to the Sunday Morning Radio Flea Market. It's Big Country 98.9 WOKO. My name is Mario Cabrera. I hope you're all doing great today as we do the thing that we do all the time on Sundays. We buy, we sell, we swap, we trade. The numbers to call are 802-862-9890. 802-864-5775, 800-354-9890. Caller number 35 is our buddy Dave in Colchester. How you doing, Dave?
8: Pretty good. I'm as regular as a bowel movement every Sunday.
0: There you go.
8: Anyway, yeah, I wait once a week. Okay. My son has traded his vehicle in, and he had a set of four studded snow tires that don't fit his new vehicle. So it's a 205 55 R16. They were used one season. He'd like 300, but he's open to offers. And then I have a set of World War II encyclopedia hardcover. There's 25 volumes in the stack. It lists every battle and everything that went on during the Second World War. On the internet, I checked, they're about 10 bucks a piece or 250 bucks for a set. I want 100 or I'll take an offer on those also. Beautiful shape. And then I have a cradle, an antique cradle from the 1880s. It's a hooded cradle. It's in good shape, excellent shape. Original painted grain finish on it, kind of a brownish color with a green interior. And it'd be great for dolls or blankets.

0: original painted grain finish on it, kind of a brownish color with a green interior, and it'd be great for dolls or blankets or whatever. I'd like 150, and I checked on those. Generally, they're in the $300 or $400 range when you see them in antique shops. So that should be a good deal for somebody. Plus, I have all kinds of other stuff for sale, but my number is 802-922-6501.
1: 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Let's take caller 36. This is Marie and Troy. Good morning.
2: Good morning.
1: Hi.
2: I have a Mitsubishi Eclipse Spider. I'm asking $650 for that. I have some meat rabbits. I'd like to get 20 apiece for those. And I also have a mountain bike. I'd like to get $50 for that. And my number is 802-782-4748.
1: Okay. Good enough. Thank you, Mary. Marie, you have a great day.
2: You too.
1: Thank you, Marie and Troy. Mitsubishi Eclipse Spider, $650. Meat rabbits for $20 a piece. And a mountain bike for $50. 802-782-4748 is Marie and Troy's number. Let's see what else we've got going right now. Let's see. Tuesday evening, it's National Night Out in Milton. It's a fun night celebrating police and community partnerships with free food, live music, kids games and activities, plus hands-on and safety demonstrations, vendors and more, including Sarah Spencer and the Roland Show. You can find out more at WOKO.com as we buy, sell, swap and trade this fine Sunday morning. Here comes a phone call. Let's go ahead and wait for that to go blinky blink so I can grab this person. There we go. Let's take caller number 37. Good morning.
3: Good morning.
1: Hi, what's your name?
3: Ed over in Lake Placid.
1: Ed in Lake Placid. Okay. What do you have for us, Ed?
3: I've got a collection of Case, Buck, and Old Henry knives. The majority of them are new and in the box. It spans over 40 years. I'm asking $4,200 for everything as a group. There's limited series case knives in there of 125. I've got a case knife that's one of 10 that was made. The majority of them are pocket knives. There are some fixed blades. Anyway, if you want pictures, have them give me a call, 518-524-6053.
1: Three. Okay. Thank you, Ed. Have a great Sunday.
3: You too. Thank you.
1: Thank you. That's Ed in Lake Placid. He has a collection. There's some rare ones, too, of Case and Henry knives, Buck Case and Henry knives, pocket knives, fixed blade ones, $4,200 for the collection, 518-524-6053. There is nothing that me and a beer can't fix. It's Chris Chancey. Taking more of your calls after this. It's WOKO.
4: Prettiest girl I've ever seen. Look at her, man, look at me.

0: Big Country, 98.9 WOKO. Me and a beer, we can do anything. That's Chris Jansen on the Sunday Morning Radio Flea Market. Buying, selling, swapping, and trading. Coming up to the waning moments of the show in just a couple minutes, and we're going to start it back off with Gary in South Burlington next.
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0: Welcome back, ladies and gentlemen. It is the Sunday Morning Radio Flea Market right here on 98.9 WOKO. Buying, selling, swapping, and trading. And... it's the waning moments of the show. You still got plenty of time to get those calls in, though. The numbers once again, 802-862-9890, 802-864-5775, and 800-354-9890. And then, after the show is over, I will upload it into the podcast realm, way up into the interwebs, up into the cloud, the podcast shall go. And you can download it at WOKO.com. And please download it. The numbers are going up. I really appreciate everyone that downloads it and listens. Thank you so much. And thank you to everyone that calls in every single Sunday. You guys are awesome. Let's take caller number 38, Gary in South Burlington. Good morning.
7: Yes, I have a 1964 Ford Falcon grill for $40. And I have lots of Craftsman tools, sockets, wrenches, all that. And my number is 802-922-4134.
0: 4134. What? The first item was a 64 Ford grill?
7: Yeah, Ford Falcon grill.
0: Falcon. Okay. That's what I thought. Okay. And the Craftsman, and you got a bunch of Craftsman tools.
7: Oh, lots of them.
0: Gotcha. All right. Well, thank you very much, Gary. You have a great Sunday.
7: Yep.
0: Thank you.
7: Yep, bye.
0: Gary in South Burlington's 1964 Ford Falcon grill for $40. He's got a bunch of Craftsman tools as well. Give him a call, 802. 802-

0: 9224134. Let's take caller number 39. Good morning.
1: Hey, how are you?
0: I'm doing great. What's your name? Where are you calling from?
1: I'm calling from Alberg, Vermont. My name is Lee Collins.
0: Lee in Alberg. Okay. What do you have for us, Lee?
1: Are we on air?
0: Yes, we are. Go ahead. Tell us what you got.
1: Oh, okay. I've got some early 1900s vintage bricks that I restored off a job that would make a great, you know, outdoor fireplace, a hearth for a wood stove, or an accent for in like a chimney, maybe. They're building a... my number is 802-338-1551. And, yeah, they're marked S&B and DBBS, companies out of Kansas and Ohio back in the 1900s.
0: Okay. Awesome. Thank you, Lee. You have a great Sunday.
1: You too.
0: Thank you. That is Lee in Alberg. He's got a bunch of 1900s vintage bricks that he got off of an old job. Give him a call if you're interested, 802-338-1551. Let's take caller number 40. Okay, maybe not. Let's take another caller. Caller number 40, good morning.
2: Good morning. How you doing, Mario?
0: Doing great. Is this Henry?
2: No, this is Joe from Milton. Am I on?
0: Yes, you are. Sorry about that,
2: okay.
0: Joe.
2: Okay.
0: What do you got, Joe?
2: Well, it's okay. I got one item for sale. I have a Harley-Davidson motorcycle. 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It's got just under 11,000 miles. I've owned it for 5 years. It doesn't need a thing. I got it inspected last month, and everything's fine. You just turn the key and go. And I'm asking $6,200 for that. A little bit of flexibility there, but not a whole lot. And that's all. And my number here in Milton, I'll do my cell phone, which is 802-497-7450. And that's all I have today, Mario.
0: Perfect. Thank you, Joe. You have a great Sunday. Thank you. Joe Milton, Harley-Davidson 1999 Softail Custom, just under 11,000 miles. It's turn and go. Nothing needs to be done to it. $6,200 or best reasonable offer within that range. 802-497-7450. Let's take caller 41. Good morning.
3: Morning.
0: Hi. What's your name? Where are you calling from?
3: I'm Jimmy from Berlin.
0: You said Jimmy in Berlin?
3: Yeah.
0: Okay, what do you have?
3: I'm in Vermont.
0: Okay.
3: I got a 2009 Ram, Dodge Ram, high top roof, work van. It has got just less than 80,000 miles on it. It's been a one owner. Really, really nice shape. I just had it totally detailed. It's got $7,000 worth of racks, workbench, drawers in the back of it with sliding door between the seats and the cargo compartment. Another set of Bridgestone Blizzard tires that goes with it. Complete set, and they're in really nice shape. This van, you really wouldn't believe it. It was owned by a fella that just passed away, and just trying to help the family get rid of some of the stuff.
0: Mm-hmm.
3: But the van, it's like an old lady drove it. Sorry to say that, but you know, he's always drove it real careful. There's one little ding in one of the fenders, but that's the only thing on that whole van that looks bad. I'm asking 19.5 for it. Checked with several NADA people and found out that if it was on a lot, it would go for $22,000 to $25,000, and I'm asking 19.5.
0: Okay.
3: 802-522-3175.
0: 75. Perfect. Thank you, Jimmy. You have a great Sunday.
3: You too.
0: Thank you. Jimmy in Berlin, 2009 Dodge Ram. It's a high-top work van. Like an old lady drove it, perfect, no issues, and great condition. It's got extra tires as well, just under 80,000 miles. $19,500 is the asking price, 802-522-3175. Caller 42, good morning.
4: How are you doing today?
0: Doing great. Who's this?
4: Mike.
0: Mike, where are you calling from?
4: Milton.
0: Mike in Milton. What do you got, Mike?
4: I got a package deal. I got a 98 and a 99 Honda Civic two-door coupe. No rust on either one of them. One of them's got a VTEC boosted. Makes almost 400 wheel. The other one's got an F20 in it, but I got a GSR motor to go in it. I'll sell the whole kit today. Both cars, motors, everything, $5,000. My number is 802-578-8157.
0: 5-7. Awesome. All right, Mike. Thank you much, man, and have a great Sunday.
4: You too. Thanks.
0: Thank you. That is Mike over in Milton. He's got two Honda Civics. One's a 98, one's a 99. Even extra motor. No rust on either one. $5,000 for the lot. 802-578-8157. A little Luke Combs, Be By You. Then we'll take more of your calls after this. Coming up to the 11 o'clock hour in just a little while. Still plenty of time to call, though.

0: That's a great song right there. Luke Combs, Be By You on the Sunday Morning Radio Flea Market as we buy, sell, swap, and trade all the way up to 11 a.m. Taking more of your calls after this, starting it with Keith in Georgia next.
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7: Rain chances increase today, but nothing close to a washout. We'll just have passing showers with downpours possible over New York, turning more humid, the high 83. Those heavy downpours will move east over Vermont tonight, and we could see some isolated flash flooding too, the low 69. I think we'll still have rain around tomorrow morning, but by late in the day, we'll likely dry out, and we'll see a drop in humidity by Monday evening, high 78. On Tuesday, we've got beautiful weather, plenty of sunshine, and low humidity, the high 84. I'm NBC5 meteorologist Matt DiLoretto.
0: Hopefully that flash flooding stays away from here. Right now it's 75 in Barrie, Montpelier, 79 in Plattsburgh, and 78 right here in Burlington. Welcome back, ladies and gentlemen. It is the Sunday Morning Radio Flea Market right here on 98.9 WOKO as we buy, sell, swap, and trade, as we do every single Sunday. And today, why would it be any different? Caller number 43, Keith in Georgia. Good morning, sir.
8: Good morning. How you doing?
0: Doing great. What do you got?
8: Well, my first item is a set of four Goodyear Eagle tires, 235, 55, or 17. They are inspectable tread still on them. They are used, but take a $50 just to get them out of my shed. Somebody wants to, they can give me a call. My second item is a Grizzly Z-Series Woodworker's Sander table, 6-inch belt with a 9-inch disc. I have to get $125 for that. The third item is a left front fender for a 1978 Chevy square body. Take $50 just to get that one out of my shed. And they can call me at 802-318-5567.
0: Okay. And for the fender, what side did you say the fender was?
8: That is a left front.
0: Left front. Okay. I didn't hear that first part. Awesome.
8: Rust-free.
0: Perfect. Thank you, Keith. Oh, hope you have a great Sunday.
8: You too.
0: Thank
8: Bye-bye.
0: You. Bye-bye. That is Keith over in Georgia. Four Goodyear Eagle tires is still inspectable, $235, $55, $17. It's $50 to get him out of his garage. The Grizzly Z Series woodwork sanding table, $125. And the left front fender for 78 Chevy square body, give them a call, 802-318-5567. Let's take caller 44. Good morning.
9: Good morning. It's Jonathan in Salisbury, Vermont. How are you today?
0: Hey, Jonathan. Doing great, buddy.
9: Hey, I'm going to start culling out some of my boat collection. I have 11 boats.
0: Oh, wow.
9: And I have three old classics that you'd have to see them to believe them. They are 1963, 64, 67, 74 fiberglass, like Glastrons and Larsons, that are literally like brand new. 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They are being priced between $10,000 and $6,000. For very serious collectors only, please. These things are incredible shape. So if somebody would like to get more information, please call my cell at 802-349-7431. And I'll be happy to talk to them about those.
0: Awesome. All right, Jonathan. Thank you much.
9: Thank you.
0: All right. Have a good one.
9: Take care.
0: All right. That is Jonathan over in Salisbury. He's got a problem. He has a very nice boat collection. I wish I had just one boat. I love boats. He's got a whole bunch for serious collectors only. They're ranging between $6,000 and $10,000. Give him a call to discuss more. 802-349-7431 is his number. Our numbers are 802-862-9890, 802-864-5775, and 800-354-9890. Don't you want to say, don't you want to stay? Boy, that coffee's kicking in. Anyway, it's a Sunday morning radio flea market. Taking more of your calls after this. It's Big Country 98.9 W.

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Don't you want to stay? 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I want to stay until 11 a.m., which is a few minutes away. So you still got plenty of time to get those calls in. 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If you're calling from out of the local area, that one is toll-free. 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Maybe taking the final callers of the show soon. Get those calls in right now. It's Big Country 98.9 WOK.

0: Why, hello, ladies and gentlemen. Welcome back to the Sunday Morning Radio Flea Market right here on 98.9 WOKO as we buy, sell, swap, and trade. This fun Sunday morning, taking some calls. If you still want to call in, you got plenty of time. 802-862-9890, 802-864-5775, and 800-354-9890. Still got some time left in the show, so go ahead. Get your call in. Let's take caller number 45, Jane in South Hero. Good morning.
1: Good morning, Mariel.
0: Hi. All right, what do you got?
1: Okay, I am looking for an adult three-wheel bicycle. Okay?
0: Okay.
1: And if anybody has one, I would appreciate them calling me. My number here in South Hero is 802-372-8352.
0: Perfect. Okay, let's see if we can find you one of those, Jane.
1: Okay, and also, if I would like to say congratulations to my grandson, Von Jacob Curry, and his new wife, Tamika. They were married yesterday.
0: Oh, congratulations to them, and awesome.
1: Okay, thank you very much.
0: Thank you, Jane. Have a great day. It's Jane in South Hero. She's looking for an adult three-wheel bicycle. You got one, give her a call. And congratulations to Ron and Tamika on their wedding from us here at 98.9 WOKO as well. Give Jane a call if you have one of those. 802-372-8352. Caller 46, Sean in Milton. How you doing, Sean?
2: Hey, I'm doing well. How about yourself?
0: Doing great. What do you got for us?
2: Hey, so what I have today is a battery-operated mobility scooter. Now, this is a sizable scooter. It has mirrors, headlight, brake light, turn signals, adjustable seat.
0: Mm-hmm.
2: 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I just installed them. 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The scooter's probably 2 to 3 years old, and I would say probably total miles on the scooter, maybe 2 miles put on it. 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So you drive the scooter onto the lift, you raise it up, you strap it down, and then you can transport it anywhere you want with your vehicle or your truck that has a 2-inch receiver. 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It's in really good shape. It's red in color. I have pictures that I could send. I'm asking $3,700 for the whole package. I think everything brand new when it was purchased was just over $5,000.
0: Okay. Awesome. Anything else or just that?
2: That's it today. Just the scooter.
0: What's your phone number?
2: Phone number is 802-355-0256.
0: Thank you, Sean, and have a great Sunday.
2: Thank you. You too.
0: Thank you. That is Sean in Milton, a battery-operated mobility scooter, a larger one. It has the electric lift and all kinds of bells and whistles and accessories. $3,700 is the asking price, barely ever used. 802-355-0256 is Sean in Milton. Let's take caller 47, Mike in New York. Good morning, Mike.
3: Good morning.
0: Morning.
3: Yeah, it's, I'm looking for a... For a good dog, a shepherd dog, or a husky, or a Boston Terrier, if there's one around. I'd appreciate a call. It's 518-492-5680.
0: Okay. Let's see if we can find you a puppy. Thank you, Mike. Have a great Sunday.
3: Thank you.
0: Thank you. Bye. Mike in New York looking for a good dog, a shepherd, or a husky, or a Boston Terrier, any of those kind, 518-492-5680 is Mike in New York. Help him find a puppy. Caller number 48, good morning.
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0: Okay.
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0: 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Hello?
5: This is Dan from Westport.
0: Dan in Westport. How you doing, bud?
5: I'm doing okay. I got a 2006 Yamaha 400 Kodiak. I got a 20-inch Arians 10-horse power snowblower. I'm looking to sell these things or maybe trade for something. Got something, maybe I'd be interested, give me a shout. My number is 518-903-4775, and everybody have a great day. Oh, also, I got a little Craftsman riding lawnmower that runs and cuts good. So, anyways, that's it. Just give me a call. Have a good morning.
0: Thank you. You too, Dan. Appreciate you. Dan at Westport, 2006 Yamaha 400 Kodiak, 20-inch power snowblower. 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That's Dan in Westport. Caller number 50. Good morning.
6: Good morning. This is Jamie in Fairfax.
0: Jamie in Fairfax. How you doing, Jamie?
6: I'm good. Good, thanks for asking.
0: Awesome.
6: So I still have, I've got a 2008 F550 dump truck. It's a 6-liter power stroke diesel. 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Main one is power windows and all the upfitter switches. It's really a great truck. 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And you can have great to work with it. Got a electric tarp, electric fold down tarp. And I'd like to get 12,000 for it or best offer. With that, I've also got a 24-foot tag trailer. It's a 12-ton trailer. So it's got like a 4-foot, dovetail and the fold-down ramps, but these aren't the big heavy-duty mega, they're heavy-duty, but they're not the big mega ramps that'll blow your back out trying to fold them up. They've got a double pivoting system on them. Really, really a nice trailer. Dual axle, dual tire. I'd like to get 5,000 for that, but if somebody wanted to, buy the pair of them, they could go to work tomorrow morning with it, and I would take probably 50,000, maybe a little wiggle room on that. I can be reached at 802-557-613.
0: What was the last four of the phone number?
6: 8613.
0: Okay, perfect. Thank you, Jamie. Have a great day.
6: Thank you. You too.
0: Thank you. That is Jamie in Fairfax. 2008 F550 dump truck. It's got the electric tarp, all that stuff. $12,000 best offer. And he's also got a 24-foot trailer for $5,000. He'll take $15,000 for both. Give him a call, 802-557-8613 is his number. And that's it for us. We are wrapping it up today at 50 calls. Thank you so much for everyone that's called in. Thank you to all of our first responders, military, armed forces, healthcare workers, everybody, emergency services, everybody who takes care of us, we appreciate you every day. Hope you all have a great day. Thank you for tuning in, and I will catch you next week for another edition of the Sunday Morning Radio Flea Market. 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I will upload it right now, and until next week, I'll see you later. Bye.

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0: 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A study found that when you go swimming in the ocean washes away your normal skin bacteria and replaces it with ocean bacteria that make you more vulnerable to infection, especially if you're bitten by a shark that refuses to brush its teeth. 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
10: This afternoon will be warm and very humid, a high of 83 with a gusty south breeze. Expect a mostly cloudy sky, but we stay mainly dry with just a few isolated showers. Tonight, those showers become more numerous, especially after midnight with some embedded downpours, a low of 69. Tomorrow, mostly cloudy with scattered showers and a few storms by afternoon. It stays very humid, a high of 78. Then on Tuesday, mostly sunny, a high of 84. I'm NBC5 meteorologist Andrew Grofsky.
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1: 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This guy paid his granddad $9,800 for his white Chevy Silverado. 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

Big Country 98.9 WOKO. Tyler Hubbard co-wrote this song with George Burge featuring Luke Bryan. Here's Ride, Ride, Ride on Big Country 98.9 WOKO. I threw a

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A lion's roar can be heard from more than 5 miles away. 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

afternoon from Big Country, 98.9 WOKO. Nick here. This guy fired a lot of his crew members because they were bad-mouthing him behind his back. This is Jason Aldean's We Back from Big Country, 98.9 WOKO.

0: Jason Aldean on Big Country 98.9 WOKO. Nick here letting you know that coming up next Saturday, August 8th from 11:30 a.m. to 3 p.m., it's Touch a Truck at the Jay-Z Recreation Park with entertainment and food vendors, too. 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
7: This afternoon will be warm and very humid, a high of 83 with a gusty south breeze. Expect a mostly cloudy sky, but we stay mainly dry with just a few isolated showers. Tonight, those showers become more numerous, especially after midnight, with some embedded downpours, a low of 69. Tomorrow, mostly cloudy with scattered showers and a few storms by afternoon. It stays very humid, a high of 78. Then on Tuesday, mostly sunny, a high of 84. I'm NBC5 meteorologist Andrew Grotsky.
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0: Luke Combs with one of my faves, When It Rains, It Pours, on Big Country 98.9 WOKO. 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Speaking of weather, it's coming up next from NBC5, and a local flashback from Lori Morgan on Big Country 98.9 WOKO.
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Hey, well, cool flashback from Laurie Morgan, 5 minutes on Big Country 98.9 WOKO with the latest from Stella Lefty, a song climbing up the charts. Here's Boston. On its

Country, 98.9 WOKO. If you know someone that's going through some challenges in their life, maybe this song will help them out. It's the latest from Dan and Shay. Here's Say So, and it's on Big Country, 98.9 WOKO. I got

Mosaic Country, 98.9 WOKO, Tim McGraw's on tour, and hopefully FGL will announce their tour plans coming up really soon. Here they are with May We All on Big Country, 98.9 WOKO. May We

0: 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I like the Riley Green song, Think You're Drunk. 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

That new Riley Green song, Think As You're Drunk, puts a smile on my face. It's Big Country 98.9 WOKO. I am Nick Allen here on a Sunday. Thank you so much for letting me be a part of your weekend. It's Thomas Rhett wondering, what's your country song? Did you

0: Alice Rex on Big Country 98.9 WOKO. Nick here asking this question. What's the most unhinged thing that has ever happened to you on a date? Here's some examples. He brought his wife's urn ashes to the date. A guy told me he throws rocks at dogs and he sounded proud of it. A man invited me over for tacos. He took, I'm not exaggerating, 1.5 hours to brown ground beef. Or here's another one. He asked if I wanted popcorn at the movies, and I said no, and he grabbed my stomach and said, oh, trying to watch that, wait. Okay, don't say those things at a first date. Your NBC5 weather coming up, and a welcome flashback from the Judd's Girls Night Out. 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
4: This afternoon will be warm and very humid, a high of 83 with a gusty south breeze. Expect a mostly cloudy sky, but we stay mainly dry with just a few isolated showers. Tonight, those showers become more numerous, especially after midnight, with some embedded downpours, a low of 69. Tomorrow, mostly cloudy with scattered showers and a few storms by afternoon. It stays very humid, a high of 78. Then on Tuesday, mostly sunny, a high of 84. I'm NBC5 meteorologist Andrew Brodsky.
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0: Historical Flashback from Judd's Girls Night Out on Big Country 98.9 WOKO and Nick Allen. Ladies from Kane Brown here. He's talking about his woman.
1: Hey, it's not.

So after the divorce, Bunny XO decides to go out and buy a Rolls Royce. Jelly Roll's halfway to hell on Big Country 98.9 WOKO. Nick here with the latest from John Morgan. 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

Big Country, 98.9 WOKO. Now that Morgan Wallen's tour, Still the Problem, has concluded, he is back in the studio to record something new. Here he is with I'm the Problem.

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country. 98.9 WOKO and Nick Allen on this day back in 1945. Norma Jean Daugherty filled out an application for the Blue Book Modeling Agency. Later, she would change her name to Marilyn Monroe. Here's Darius Rucker's Wagon Wheel.

0: Darius Rucker's Wagon Wheel on Big Country 98.9 WOKO. 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

0: Florida Georgia Line on Big Country 98.9 WOKO. Nick here. You know they make a day for just about anything. Well, today just so happens to be American Family Day. It's also Dinosaurs Day, Friendship Day, International Forgiveness Day, Coloring Book Day. I like this one. Ice Cream Sandwich Day. It's Kids Day. Psychic Day. I can see into your future. And it's also World Four-Leaf Clover Day. Okay, see what I mean? Your weather from NBC 5 coming up in a local flashback from Easton Corbin next on Big Country 98.9 WOKO.
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4: This afternoon will be warm and very humid, a high of 83 with a gusty south breeze. Expect a mostly cloudy sky, but we stay mainly dry with just a few isolated showers. Tonight, those showers become more numerous, especially after midnight, with some embedded downpours, a low of 69. Tomorrow, mostly cloudy with scattered showers and a few storms by afternoon. It stays very humid, a high of 78. Then on Tuesday, mostly sunny, a high of 84. I'm NBC5 meteorologist Andrew Grofsky.
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0: Riley Green's Worst Way on Big Country 98.9 WOKO, where you can win two bright red Adirondack chairs and a matching table from Wendell's Furniture. 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

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Here's what happens when you get four heavyweights together. You got Hardy, you got Tim McGraw, you got Eric Church, you got Morgan Wallen. Here's MacArthur on Big Country, 98.9 WOKO. My name

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I am Nick. Certainly has been a ball, y'all. Stick around. Eric is in next on Big Country, 98.9 WOKO.

0: Blake Shelton here on Big Country 98.9 WOKO. Now, don't forget, kick off your weekday in grand style, the best way you can, with Wild Bill and Rod Hill. It's the morning roundup. 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
1: This afternoon will be warm and very humid, a high of 83 with a gusty south breeze. Expect a mostly cloudy sky, but we stay mainly dry with just a few isolated showers. Tonight, those showers become more numerous, especially after midnight, with some embedded downpours, a low of 69. Tomorrow, mostly cloudy with scattered showers and a few storms by afternoon. It stays very humid, a high of 78. Then on Tuesday, mostly sunny, a high of 84. I'm NBC5 meteorologist Andrew Brodsky.
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Casey Ober in the house from 10 a.m. to 3 p.m. Whether you're at the job site or grinding it out in the car, we're with you. 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

Kenny Chesney here on Big Country 98.9 WOKO. Now, I'm Eric with you. Just kind of filling in here on a Sunday evening. Hope you're enjoying your first weekend in August on WOKO.

0: Mayor Jason Aldean here on Big Country 98.9 WOKO. Eric here reminding you that the Lake Champlain Dragon Boat Festival is coming back, and it's next Sunday. 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

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It's the Morning Roundup with Wild Bill and Rod Hill on WOKO.

0: Luke Holmes on Big Country 98.9 WOKO. Hey, Tuesday evening this week, it's National Night Out in Milton. 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
1: 2.5 centuries ago, a bold idea took root. Today, we honor the people and places behind 250 years of American independence.
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8: Tonight, showers become more numerous with some embedded downpours, especially after midnight. It will be mild and humid, a low of 69. Tomorrow, mostly cloudy with scattered showers and a few storms developing by afternoon. A high of 78 as it stays very humid. Tomorrow night, a few lingering showers early, but it should turn drier with more clearing arriving late, a low of 62. That'll set us up for a beautiful Tuesday with mostly sunny skies, a high of 84. And lower humidity. I'm NBC5 meteorologist Andrew Grotsky.
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1: 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On a Sunday evening, the second day of August, that music here from Morgan Wallen.
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the country, 98.9 WOKO. Eric here until 7 o'clock. 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
11: Tonight, showers become more numerous with some embedded downpours, especially after midnight. It will be mild and humid, a low of 69. Tomorrow, mostly cloudy with scattered showers and a few storms developing by afternoon. A high of 78 as it stays very humid. Tomorrow night, a few lingering showers early, but it should turn drier with more clearing arriving late, a low of 62. That'll set us up for a beautiful Tuesday with mostly sunny skies, a high of 84. And lower humidity. I'm NBC5 meteorologist Andrew Grotsky.
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0: daylight.
1: That's praying for daylight. I don't know about praying for daylight savings time year round. I know some people talking about that. I guess I'd rather have the light in the evening. Let's not get into that discussion. 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

Hey, be sure to start your day with Wild Bill and Rod Hill. It's the morning roundup. A lot of fooling around, a lot of great country, place weather forecasts, and a whole lot more. But only on WOKO.

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Dan and Shay with you here on 98.9 WOKO. I'm Eric Cunha. Just kind of filling in here on a Sunday evening, the second day of August. Where is the summer going? Every day is precious. Every minute is precious. And that's why I had to keep it right here with more Big Country on 98.9 WOKO.

0: That's our old buddy Blake Shelton and Honeybee here on Big Country 98.9 WOKO. It's a Sunday evening, and we have a lot more music coming your way. Glad you're here with us, and again, reminding you, if you're doing some vacationing and it's going to take you out of our local area, don't worry, you can always listen to WOKO on the road, too. 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

That's Jelly Roll here on Big Country 98.9 WOKO. Now we got some music here to bring you through your Sunday evening. That's Grace out of Luke Bryan and Someone Else Calling You Baby. Wouldn't like that very much.

Big Country, 98.9 WOKO. Here we are on a Sunday evening, and tomorrow you're back to the same old grind and the same old problem, because you're responsible for, hiring. Yeah, finding good employees, it's a real challenge nowadays. We don't think lightly about that at all. 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
9: Staying very humid tonight as showers and downpours increase in coverage. The low 70. We'll have scattered showers and downpours tomorrow. Can't rule out a thunderstorm, too. The high 79. Turning much less humid tomorrow night as we clear the sky out. Low 61. Tuesday's a gem. Sunshine, low humidity, and northwest breeze, and high 84. I'm NBC5 meteorologist Matt DiLoretto.
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We are getting all set to bring you the best start to your workday. 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And tomorrow, it's the morning roundup with Wild Bill and Rod Hill.

plenty of summertime left to take us out on the deck or the boat. On the picnic, wherever you might be going, we're going to bring you Big Country and Woco Flashbacks. It's a great combination. Keep you entertained right here on WOKO.

kidding myself, from John Morgan on Big Country. 98.9 WOKO. How you doing? It's Tim Buskey here on a Sunday with Billy Currington, WOKO.

Billy Currington on Big Country 98.9 WOKO. And more Big Country on the way. Got John Party and Morgan Wallen straight ahead here on WOKO. And we're excited for the Lake Champlain Dragon Festival, which is coming up Sunday, August 9th. 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

0: Rose from Zach Brown Band on Big Country 98.9 WOKO. Got more Big Country coming up. Your WOKO weather forecast from NBC5 and a WOKO flashback with Keith Urban coming up here on 98.9 WOKO. 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
4: Staying very humid tonight as showers and downpours increase in coverage. The low 70. We'll have scattered showers and downpours tomorrow. Can't rule out a thunderstorm, too. The high 79. Turning much less humid tomorrow night as we clear the sky out. Low 61. Tuesday's a gem. Sunshine, low humidity, and northwest breeze, and a high 84. I'm NBC5 meteorologist Matt DiLoretto.
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This is the latest from Bailey Zimmerman. It's Chevy Silverado. 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

That's Max McNown on Big Country, 98.9 WOKO, Better Me for You, Brown Eyes. And more Big Country coming up here on WOKO. Zach Top, South of Sanity. We got Luke Combs and a bunch more coming up here on WOKO. Got to say thanks to everyone who entered to win tickets to Lasso Montreal. Congratulations to Jennifer in Rouse's Point and Chad in New Haven, who won the two-day passes for August 15th and 16th. In Montreal, meanwhile, Wild Bill and Rod Hill are in a ticket-giving-away kind of mood. Listen for Zach Top tickets next week on the Morning Roundup.

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